0: on the state line, the bear.
1: Well, this feels like the beginning of the robot takeover. Hey, what's going on? It's battle. A humanoid robot in China just ran the 100 meters in 9.39 seconds. Usain Bolt's human world record is 9.58. And here's the part that gets me. Last year, the same robot needed more than 21 seconds. So in 1 year, it basically went from me running to Usain Bolt. Are we impressed or slightly terrified? Hit that talk back, Mike, while listening on the iHeartRadio app today.

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It's Battle, and Greg Stone gets us all on track for the day starting at 6 a.m. every weekday on Classic Rock the Bear, 92.9 on the state line.

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1: Somebody finally looked at pickled flavored Pringles and said, you know what this needs? Vodka. Hey, what's going on? It's Battle. Yeah, Sugarland's Distilling in Gatlinburg has released Pringles Dill Pickle Potato Vodka. It's 60 proof and supposedly tastes like vinegar, dill, and salty potato. They suggest using it in a Bloody Mary or doing a pickleback with it. Look, I like pickles. I like Pringles. I've enjoyed vodka, although I'm not just convinced that they all needed to form a supergroup. But I'm willing to give it a try. Would you give it a try? Hit that talk back, Mike, while listening on the iHeartRadio app. Let me know.
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1: Drivers apparently have a very complicated relationship with speeding. Hey, it's Battle. A new AAA study found that 3 in 10 drivers basically believe that nobody follows the speed limit anymore. Nearly half think keeping up with traffic is safer than actually obeying the limit. But at that same time, 87% want more police enforcement in areas with speeding crashes. So basically, I should be allowed to speed, but please stop that other guy. How far over the limit do you normally go? I would say for me, maybe about 10, depending on where I'm at. But what do you do? Get the talk back, Mike, while listening on the iHeartRadio app. And

0: Bear, 92.9 on the state line. Talk back question of the day. When were you blamed for something you had no control over? Rick, what was that for you?
1: So I went on a date with a girl one time to a comedy show, and she really wanted to sit up front. So I did it against my better judgment, and then the comic picked on her for the entire show.
0: Yeah.
1: And when we left, she blamed me for it. And I'm like, what? I told you not to do that.
0: Yeah, that's like a cardinal rule. You're never supposed to sit in the front row of a comedy show. Sorry that you got blamed for that, Rick. If you want to jump in on the show today, when were you blamed for something you had no control

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0: Classic Rock on the State Line, 92.9 The Bear. Asking you the question, when were you blamed for something you had no control over? 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
1: Yeah, well, I took my girlfriend to an outdoor amphitheater, and somehow it was totally my fault that it rained that night.
0: Yep. It's always going to be our fault, for sure. It's never the weather man or woman's fault. It's always our fault. When were you blamed for something you had no control over? 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
1: Hanging out with you Saturday night. It is Battle, of course. This is the final weekend of preseason football before the real stuff kicks off. I cannot be more excited. We got college football on TV. We got NFL on TV. Life is good.

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0: 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Are we reaching? See, he keeps hanging up. And it's a man answering.
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1: Hey, be honest. 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
1: Thanks for hanging out. It's Stacy with you. Now, if you're a Queens of the Stone Age fan like I am, they announced the details of their 9th album, Perfect. Awful. What a terrible name. They got a couple singles off there, but that is out on October 30th.

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It's Stacy and tons of festivals every year. I love to rattle them off, even if we can't go. Ocean's Calling. This is Ocean City, Maryland. September, got Dave Matthews Band, Hootie and the Blowfish, 21 Pilots, Gwen Stefani, Mumford & Sons, Matchbox 20, Goo Goo Dolls, Third Eye Blind, All Time Low, 311, Shaggy. I love festivals.

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All right, so the details on Ozfest have come out. It is set to return in 2027. Villa Park, Birmingham. 42,000 lucky concert goers. It follows the success of Black Sabbath and Ozzy's farewell show of 2025, of course. So just one Ozfest overseas. More details.

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92.9 The Bear. It's Stacy in the best cities for football fans. Wallet Hub ranked 253 cities across 21 different metrics. Fan engagement, stadium capacity. They didn't specify, but I'm assuming level of insanity. And Pittsburgh tops the list 4 years in a row, in fact, followed by Dallas and then

0: Colorado's Classic Rock, 92.9 The Bear. Thanks for hanging out. It's Stacy with you, and I'd rather go back in time than go forward in time. More and more Americans are growing concerned over the use of artificial intelligence in daily life. How do you feel about AI? Exhausting on your timeline, yes. The flyers, all that. That's things people like to complain about, but is it a much deeper issue? Look into it. This new Pew Research survey showed that 52% of the respondents said they are more concerned than they are excited about AI. And those that are more excited than they are concerned, that was less than 10%.
1: All right, class, tell me about your weekend. 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

92.9 The Bear. Thanks for hanging out. It's Stacy with you and Nimrod's A Green Day Comedy. That is still in theaters if you want to go catch that one. Chronicling the band that gets to open up for Green Day. So indeed, Billy Joe Armstrong, Quinter, Trey Cole, all in the movie. As well as Fred Armisen.

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Rock of the 70s, 80s, and 90s is on 92.9 The Bear.

92.9 The Bear. It's Stacey. Thanks for hanging out. So Jack White has that new solo album out, Frozen Charlotte, with G.O.D. and the Broken Ribs, one of the big singles, Dollar Bill as well, and a big tour to follow suit in the fall.

Northern Colorado's classic rock, 92.9 The Bear. Thanks for hanging out. Flea from the Red Hot Chili Peppers, he relisted his Malibu home for like just shy of $8 million. It's real cool looking if you want to click through, mess up your algorithm on Zillow.

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0: 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Hi, it's Stacy. Thanks for hanging out. If you're a Queens of the Stone Age fan, I am. Love them. Lullabies to Paralyze. Like clockwork, I love. But their 9th studio album is set to be released, titled Perfect. And every song is supposed to sound like it's from a different world. Cool. Out on October 30th.
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92.9 The Bear. It's Stacy, and we know you can't see us. 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

0: Those classic rock, 92.9 The Bear. Thanks for hanging out. It's Stacy with you. So in theaters, if you're going to go catch a flick, there's a ton. August brought us a lot of new movies. Of course, Spider-Man Brand New Day still crushing it. You have The Odyssey even, but the new one, Tony, that's the movie about the early days of Anthony Bourdain. Mutiny with Jason Statham. Try to keep up with the Jason Statham movies. Coyote versus Acme. That one's new. I've been waiting for this one. It's rated PG. You can take the kids. Will Forte and John Cena starring in that one. And then also the Ridley Scott post-apocalyptic movie called The Dog Stars is finally out.
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It's Stacy, and we're a few years in now. Creed, they tested the waters, if you will, a few years back and realized that it's working. The summer.

say that's what Ozfest amounts to in 2027. Did I have higher hopes? A little bit. So that's going to be a 42,000 capacity stadium that they're going to try to fill up. So we'll see what the lineup ends up being.

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0: 92.9 The Bear. Thanks for hanging out. It's Stacy with you. Not sure if you got to see a movie this summer. In August in particular, you helped the North American box office reach over $1 billion. Holy moly. Mostly because of Spider-Man Brand New Day. That accounted for close to $700 million.
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1: Thanks for hanging out. It's Stacy with you in the Linkin Park Unshatter documentary hitting theaters. 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
1: A country singer, Ella Langley, has got a song called Choosing Texas, which has been the number one song all summer long and pretty much all year long, said recently that she would love to have a writing partner. And the writing partner she'd like to have, Stevie Nicks, is Pearl Jam and Jeremy.

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Billy Idol, great cover version of Money Money, originally done by Tommy James and the Shondells. Tommy James had a bunch of hits, including Crystal Blue, Persuasion, and Hanky Panky. Wonder if Metallica ever covered a Tommy James song.

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1: 38 Special, caught up in you. Good morning. I'm Dr. John. Another indication that the world is going nuts. A woman on Instagram is going viral for sharing a mom's group chat where another mother named Michelle is asking the other kindergarten mothers to stop packing Oreos because it makes her daughter Ava upset. There's no allergy issue or anything like that. Michelle just doesn't want Ava eating Oreos, and she's trying to dictate what other mothers pack so Ava doesn't get sad when comparing lunches. Charlotte packed Oreos and said, "With respect, I'm not changing my daughter's lunch because your daughter wants an Oreo." On Instagram, the mom is calling it Oreogate and also added the caption, "I'm debating moving my daughter from this school because what is this?"
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1: Have you gone to see the Green Day film Nimrods? I'm sure it'll be streaming soon. Catch it that way. Pretty good. Green Day, When I Come Around. Good morning.

Classic Rock on the State Line, 92.9, The Bear. Journeys any way you want it. This is Dr. John. In the summer of 1969, the Rolling Stones had the number one song with Honky Tonk Women. On the flip side of that single was this song.

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1: That's Bush, and they're coming out with a 15th anniversary edition of one of their albums, The Sea of Memories. The anniversary edition features 9 bonus tracks, so if you're a Bush fan, look for that. September 25th.

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1: I'm Dr. John. Good morning. A little less than 24 hours from now, you'll have another chance to go to Vegas to our 2026 iHeartRadio Music Festival. That'd be fun, wouldn't it? Give it a shot tomorrow morning at 9.

State Line, 92.9 The Bear. Hey there, good morning. I'm Dr. John. Really like what Don Henley said about Dolly Parton. He said, Dolly Parton was and will remain an American treasure. It's one of the greatest honors of my career to sing with her. She could light up any room she was in. Her basic goodness, her humility, her generosity of spirit were inspirational. And words from Don Henley about Dolly. Lit, my own worst enemy.

So Free wrote All Right Now because they needed a song people could dance to. They were playing a gig where the crowd basically just sat there. So the drummer, Simon Kirk, said, hey, man, we got to have an up-tempo song. And bassist Andy Frazier went backstage, came up with All Right Now in about 10 minutes. I don't know if I believe the 10-minute thing, but it's a great song.

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0: Tomorrow morning, 9 a.m., 1 p.m., and 5 p.m. Those 3 hours, somewhere in that hour, you're going to hear our 2026 iHeartRadio Music Festival cue to text in. 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When you do, you're going for a trip for two for September 18th and the 19th at T-Mobile Arena. By the way, in addition to all the bands I've talked about, the Smashing Pumpkins have just been added. It's huge. So not only would you get tickets to both nights, you'd also get hotel, round-trip airfare, ground transportation, and $1,000 spending cash. So go for that. Tomorrow morning in the 9 a.m. hour, it all begins again with those keywords.
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0: definitely was in the right.
1: Yeah, it's definitely like he's cruising for bruising.
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So with the loss of Dolly Parton at age 80 this past week, I don't know anybody who doesn't love her. She transcended country music. Got me to thinking, what other gems do we have by way of entertainers who are getting up there in age that I hope we don't lose anytime soon? That's in minutes. Foo Fighters.

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Hey, it's Clint. Tomorrow morning, 6:45, Greg's Rock and Roll Almanac. A look back at the history of classic rock here on 92.9 The Bear.

0: Tomorrow morning in the 9 a.m. hour, you want to be listening for your first of three keywords. So 9 a.m., 1 p.m., and 5 p.m. hours. When you hear the keywords, you want to text them to 200-200. And our website, by the way, just use the keyword festival, has all the information for you. But our 2026 iHeartRadio Music Festival in Vegas, September 18th and the 19th, presented by Capital One, you have a chance to be there. And if you do, you'll not only get tickets to both nights of the festival. We're talking round-trip airfare, ground transportation, $1,000 spending money, tickets to both nights, and hotel accommodations. So remember, tomorrow morning in the 9 a.m. hour is your first of three keywords. And all week long, we're doing this to win that trip for two to our 2026 iHeartRadio Music Festival.
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1: Football season is here, which means we need to settle something more important than who wins the game. What are we eating? Hey, what's going on? It's Battle. A ranking of the best tailgate foods has burgers at number one, followed by wings, hot dogs, sliders, and brisket. Near the bottom, stuffed mushroom, PB&Js, and trail mix. I'm sorry, but if you're bringing oatmeal raisin cookies to a tailgate, you're getting traded. What's the one food that every tailgate has to have? Hit the talkback, Mike, while listening on the iHeartRadio app. For me, buffalo chicken dip.

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1: Apparently, Wayne Manor needs a real-life Batman, and I can't make this up. Yeah, Wayne Manor, the one used in the movies, has a little bit of an issue, and they needed a real-life Batman. I'll tell you more about it next.

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1: Well, of course Wayne Manor has a bat problem. It almost feels too perfect. Hey, it's battle. So the English mansion used as Wayne Manor in Batman Begins is in some pretty rough shape, and the owner has been ordered to start restoration work. One of the requirements? Hire a licensed bat expert because protected bats may be living inside. They said that if the owner doesn't comply with the larger repair order, the property could eventually be taken over. Somewhere, Bruce Wayne is going, guys, those bats are supposed to be there.
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1: 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Hey, here's another reminder that getting completely hammered before a flight rarely ends well. Hey, it's battle. A British woman admitted exposing herself to passengers after she was told she couldn't use the bathroom during takeoff. She apparently pulled her shorts down and squatted right there in the aisle. She later pleaded guilty to charges connected to the incident. And this is why the seatbelt light is not a suggestion. What is the craziest thing you've ever seen somebody do on a flight? Talk back, Mike. 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
1: I saw the headline on this and I was like, who in their right mind would actually volunteer to be, you know, a test subject to try these out? What scientists are doing with cookies? 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
1: You know what I have less and less patience for the older I get? Grown adults acting like they're still in middle school. Hey, what's going on? It's Battle. Whether it's people who can admit when they're wrong, people who are rude to service workers, or somebody who turns every little problem into this huge dramatic event and they have to go post about it on social media. I just don't have the energy for it. Talk back question today. What adult behavior do you absolutely have?

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1: Meredith, hanging out with us on the show today. What adult behavior do you have no patience for?
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1: Yep. I know exactly the feeling on that. There's somebody here in our building that has given me the cold shoulder, so I know all about that one. Talking to my boss. Just kidding. I love you.
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0: 92.9 on the state line, the Bear. What adult behavior do you have no patience for? That is today's talk back question of the day. Olivia, what do you got for me?
1: I have no patience for adults cutting in line, like whether it be a line at the store or like a theme park or something. 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
0: Yes, adults should know better. 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

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She

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1: Apparently, we kept our houses outdated long enough that they're cool again. Hey, it's Battle. So HGTV's got a new show out, Totally 90s House. And designers say some of the stuff that we ripped out of the houses back in the day is starting to come back. 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What is a 90s home trend that should stay dead forever? 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
3: 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Final weekend of preseason football, and now we move on to the regular season. I couldn't be more excited. 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We got NFL back on TV. 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Football on our TVs for the next several weeks until February.